0: accompagna nelle tue giornate di lavoro o di relax. 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
1: 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Would you rescue me? Would you rescue me? Would you rescue me when I'm by myself? When I need your love, if I need your help, would you rescue me?

0: 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Would you get my back? 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Would you rescue me? Would you rescue me? Would you rescue me when I'm by myself? When I need your love, if I need your help, would you rescue me? Would you rescue me?
1: 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Le emozioni più forti te le regala RVL, la radio, anche d'estate.